glasses. You see the god of fire seeking fire. That's a bad sign. And yet there's hardly a household in this realm. They haven't heard that knock on the door. I'm not a normal person. I don't worry about it. I don't expose myself to the slings and arrows of outrageous motherfuckers. Can't get that through their thick skulls, though, any more than I have to. But when I see that noble figure across a rainy twilight, approach a farmhouse door, that head, his simple human clothes, just another person now, seeking fire. I bow my head falls, I stumble. Still, as always, another person, myself. Then there is a torch. That beautiful shambling bear that carries it walking ahead of you. Its blaze, that flame jumping ahead like a dancer, like a Cossack, like a woman much bigger than you, made of light coming towards you. Darkness again, rain, wonderful segues into calm and quiet, like supernatural waiters taking you to your table, bringing you food. Wine glasses.

Something less or at least, something more than before. Something in this moment, something reflecting out. Something like the last time, this is more than I wanted. What was he wanting to say? What was he wanting to say? Where'd that white out joint go? Something beginning to fade, both inward and upward. What was he wanting to say? What was he wanting to say? Where'd that white out joint go? This is clearly too much, both within and without. A closer look at nothing, balance between two points. A broadcast from nowhere, this is nearly enough. Can't seem to catch my breath, allow me this one moment. I took more than I should have, things are so clear. What was he wanting to say? What was he wanting to say? Something's just begun, a picture of a tree. A picture of two cats, a picture of your brother. A coastal wind, something more like. Something in this moment, something reflecting out. Something beginning to fade, this is more than I wanted. What was he wanting to say? What was he wanting to say? What was he wanting to say? What was he wanting to say? Picture this, something's up with my vision. Something's up with my vision. A recording of ice, a recording of charcoal. The classical on repeat, a folder deleted. What was he wanting to say? What was he wanting to say? What was he wanting to say? What was he wanting to say? So then again, begin again, so then again.

this place just like before. Here, take one of these. I guess I'm staying over. Can you believe this space? Let's try this again. Can you believe this space? So much sound, so much air, so much light, more than before, nearly enough. Let's start at the end. Keep my grave open. What was he wanted to say? Or better yet, what was he wanted to say? Rhythm to events. What was he wanted to say? What was he wanted to say? Let's try this again. What was he wanted to say? Breaking linearity, break with reality. What was he wanted to say? So many threads, so many timelines. I got up off the floor, it's all cool. Maybe you should call someone. Can you imagine that? Can you imagine that? And now the room returning, the old right way receding. A recoding of signs, a recoding of symbols.

close, I'm on total bliss. An explosion of stars. This is more than I wanted. This is more than I wanted. And then again, begin again. And then again, begin again. And then again, begin again. And then again, begin again. And then again, begin again. And then again, begin again. And then again, begin again. And then again, begin again. Almost already it's so. And then again, what if? Here comes another wave. Here comes another beat. Here's where we'll start from. Can you imagine that? Nothing was revealed.

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Who's haunting who here? 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
1: Look. 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
1: Worthy without, it's the burnout, London drugs, law. 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Niggas gon' bar just like the Mavericks. 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I could turn one into two, this shit magic. 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She fuck around the left too soon, didn't clean the plate. Now she calling crying, talking about how she made a mistake.
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0: until you go somewhere else and do something else, man. 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Huh?
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0: All right, people. I'm gonna write something on the board. Let's spell it. First letter.
1: L-O-G-E-E.
0: What's that?
1: Love.
0: What?
1: Love.
0: How many people know any songs about love?
2: Right here.
3: I know a lot about love.
0: Tell me some titles. Titles. What's some songs?
1: Love.
0: Is a song called Love?
2: Yeah, it's
0: no a song called
2: Love. It's by Kirk Franklin.
0: All right, what is it? How I go?
2: It goes love.
0: Go ahead. Okay. Anybody else's own?

0: song you know about love?
1: Love,
2: I will
1: do
2: always
1: it.
2: Love.
0: I can't hear you.
2: I will always love.
0: What about any movies about love? You know any movies about love?
2: Love. Titanic.
0: All right.
3: Romeo and Juliet.
0: Did you know that was about love when you saw that on TV? They said it was about love.
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0: 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I hear that shit, you know, like New Jack City, where they was playing the show in the club.
1: Yeah, who is it?
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When that trigger hits, you lose control and black out on adrenaline. Simple math. But none of that shit adds up. Well, not to me, not to a waking mind. I suppose that's because I'm moving through the world.

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1: Someone comes up and says something like, I am a god. 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
1: Oh, mad one. 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

0: Sky News contacts insisted we had a police escort. Machine guns ready. They cleared a way through. It is that bad. The officers were wary. 10 policemen were killed here in the last week. Haiti has been bad for years, but this is a new development. There is now no elected controlling authority at all.
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